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0: 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Another hot and muggy evening for us here in West Central Missouri. Lows will only drop down to middle 70s overnight. Sunshine and hot again for Friday with highs reaching up to the middle 90s. A strong cold front is expected to move in on Sunday, and this will give us a chance for some storms and cooler weather to start the week off with. This look at the SkyTrack weather forecast is brought to you by Gary's Towing. If you're in a bind and you need a tow, give them a call at 660-885-HELP.
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2: Another hot, muggy evening for us here in West Central Missouri. Lows will only drop down to middle 70s overnight. Sunshine and hot again for Friday with highs reaching up into the middle 90s. And a strong cold front is expected to move in on Sunday. And this will give us a chance for some storms and cooler weather to start the week off with. This look at the SkyTrack weather forecast is brought to you by Clint's Bar and Grill in downtown Calhoun, where good food and friends meet up. Stop in for some hometown hospitality.
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4: Another hot and muggy evening for us here in West Central Missouri. Lows will only drop down to middle 70s overnight. Sunshine and hot again for Friday with highs reaching up into the middle 90s. And a strong cold front is expected to move in on Sunday. This will give us a chance for some storms and cooler weather to start the week off with. 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
1: Another hot and muggy evening for us here in West Central Missouri. Lows will only drop down to middle 70s overnight. Sunshine and hot again for Friday with highs reaching up to the middle 90s. A strong cold front is expected to move in on Sunday, and this will give us a chance for some storms and cooler weather to start the week off with. This look at the SkyTrack weather forecast is brought to you by Gary's Towing. 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
8: Another hot, muggy evening for us here in West Central Missouri. Lows will only drop down to middle 70s overnight. Sunshine and hot again for Friday with highs reaching up into the middle 90s. And a strong cold front is expected to move in on Sunday. And this will give us a chance for some storms and cooler weather to start the week off with. This look at the SkyTrack weather forecast is brought to you by Clint's Bar and Grill in downtown Calhoun, where good food and friends meet up. 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
3: Another hot and muggy evening for us here in West Central Missouri. Lows will only drop down to middle 70s overnight. Sunshine and hot again for Friday with highs reaching up into the middle 90s. And a strong cold front is expected to move in on Sunday. This will give us a chance for some storms and cooler weather to start the week off with. 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
3: Another hot and muggy evening for us here in West Central Missouri. Lows will only drop down to middle 70s overnight. Sunshine and hot again for Friday with highs reaching up to the middle 90s. A strong cold front is expected to move in on Sunday, and this will give us a chance for some storms and cooler weather to start the week off with. This look at the SkyTrack weather forecast is brought to you by Gary's Towing. 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

0: lack of a better word. 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I'm a savage back to put the dagger in the back of competitors. Predator and scavenger, I am a carnivore and a baller. You're at the dollar store, what the f*** you got a wallet for? Y'all are poor, I was living in squalor, but not no more. 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
7: Another hot, muggy evening for us here in West Central Missouri. Lows will only drop down to middle 70s overnight. Sunshine and hot again for Friday with highs reaching up into the middle 90s. And a strong cold front is expected to move in on Sunday. And this will give us a chance for some storms and cooler weather to start the week off.

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2: 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Stay ahead of the storm. Stay ahead of the forecast. 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Another hot and muggy evening for us here in West Central Missouri. Lows will only drop down to middle 70s overnight. Sunshine and hot again for Friday with highs reaching up into the middle 90s. And a strong cold front is expected to move in on Sunday. This will give us a chance for some storms and cooler weather to start the week off with. 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
1: Steve Stevens here. 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
2: Another hot, muggy evening for us here in West Central Missouri. Lows will only drop down to middle 70s overnight. Sunshine and hot again for Friday with highs reaching up to the middle 90s. A strong cold front is expected to move in on Sunday, and this will give us a chance for some storms and cooler weather to start the week off with. This look at the SkyTrack weather forecast is brought to you by Gary's Towing. If you're in a bind and you need a tow, give them a call at 660-885-HELP.
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10: Another hot and muggy evening for us here in West Central Missouri. Lows will only drop down to middle 70s overnight. Sunshine and hot again for Friday with highs reaching up into the middle 90s. And a strong cold front is expected to move in on Sunday. This will give us a chance for some storms and cooler weather to start the week off with. This look at the SkyTrack weather forecast is brought to you by Benware Tractor and Auto. 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
7: Another hot and muggy evening for us here in West Central Missouri. Lows will only drop down to middle 70s overnight. Sunshine and hot again for Friday with highs reaching up to the middle 90s. A strong cold front is expected to move in on Sunday, and this will give us a chance for some storms and cooler weather to start the week off with. This look at the SkyTrack weather forecast is brought to you by Gary Towing. 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
1: Another hot, muggy evening for us here in West Central Missouri. Lows will only drop down to middle 70s overnight. Sunshine and hot again for Friday with highs reaching up into the middle 90s. And a strong cold front is expected to move in on Sunday. And this will give us a chance for some storms and cooler weather to start the week off with. This look at the Skytrap weather forecast is brought to you by Clint's Bar and Grill in downtown Calhoun, where good food and friends meet up. Stop in for some hometown hospitality.
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5: Another hot and muggy evening for us here in West Central Missouri. Lows will only drop down to the middle 70s overnight. Sunshine and hot again for Friday with highs reaching up into the middle 90s. And a strong cold front is expected to move in on Sunday. This will give us a chance for some storms and cooler weather to start the week off with. This look at the SkyTrack weather forecast is brought to you by Benware Tractor and Auto. 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
5: Another hot and muggy evening for us here in West Central Missouri. Lows will only drop down to middle 70s overnight. Sunshine and hot again for Friday with highs reaching up to the middle 90s. A strong cold front is expected to move in on Sunday, and this will give us a chance for some storms and cooler weather to start the week off with. This look at the SkyTrack weather forecast is brought to you by Gary's Towing. 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
4: Another hot, muggy evening for us here in West Central Missouri. Lows will only drop down to middle 70s overnight. Sunshine and hot again for Friday with highs reaching up into the middle 90s. And a strong cold front is expected to move in on Sunday. And this will give us a chance for some storms and cooler weather to start the week off with. This look at the Skytrap weather forecast is brought to you by Clint's Bar and Grill in downtown Calhoun, where good food and friends meet up. Stop in for some hometown hospitality.
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1: 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And until next time.
2: Another hot and muggy evening for us here in West Central Missouri. Lows will only drop down to middle 70s overnight. Sunshine and hot again for Friday with highs reaching up into the middle 90s. And a strong cold front is expected to move in on Sunday. This will give us a chance for some storms and cooler weather to start the week off with. 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
5: Another hot and muggy evening for us here in West Central Missouri. Lows will only drop down to middle 70s overnight. Sunshine and hot again for Friday with highs reaching up to the middle 90s. A strong cold front is expected to move in on Sunday, and this will give us a chance for some storms and cooler weather to start the week off with. This look at the SkyTrack weather forecast is brought to you by Gary's Towing. If you're in a bind and you need a tow, give them a call at 660-885-HELP.
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0: jolly, neat, sweet, petite. 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
2: 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Live forecasts, real-time radar, breaking severe weather coverage anytime you need it. Stay ahead of the storm. Stay ahead of the forecast. 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Another hot, muggy evening for us here in West Central Missouri. Lows will only drop down to middle 70s overnight. Sunshine and hot again for Friday with highs reaching up into the middle 90s. And a strong cold front is expected to move in on Sunday. And this will give us a chance for some storms and cooler weather to start the week off with. This look at the SkyTrack weather forecast is brought to you by Clint's Bar and Grill in downtown Calhoun, where good food and friends meet up. Stop in for some hometown hospitality.
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1: Another hot and muggy evening for us here in West Central Missouri. Lows will only drop down to middle 70s overnight. Sunshine and hot again for Friday with highs reaching up into the middle 90s. And a strong cold front is expected to move in on Sunday. This will give us a chance for some storms and cooler weather to start the week off with. 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
4: Another hot and muggy evening for us here in West Central Missouri. Lows will only drop down to middle 70s overnight. Sunshine and hot again for Friday with highs reaching up to the middle 90s. A strong cold front is expected to move in on Sunday, and this will give us a chance for some storms and cooler weather to start the week off with. This look at the SkyTrack weather forecast is brought to you by Gary's Towing. If you're in a bind and you need a tow, give them a call at 660-885-HELP.
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7: Another hot, muggy evening for us here in West Central Missouri. Lows will only drop down to middle 70s overnight. Sunshine and hot again for Friday with highs reaching up into the middle 90s. And a strong cold front is expected to move in on Sunday. And this will give us a chance for some storms and cooler weather to start the week off with. This look at the SkyTrack weather forecast is brought to you by Clint's Bar and Grill in downtown Calhoun, where good food and friends meet up. Stop in for some hometown hospitality.
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0: automatically capture license plates and vehicle information as motorists travel on public roadways. Under the order, the Missouri Department of Public Safety will establish statewide standards governing how the technology and collection of data can be used. Among the requirements, most license plates and vehicle data must be permanently deleted within 30 days. Vendors will be prohibited from stealing or sharing Missouri data, and the use of the technology will be limited to legitimate criminal justice and life-saving purposes. Misuse could result in disciplinary proceedings, criminal referral, and potential action against an officer's law enforcement license. Kehoe says the safeguards are intended to protect the privacy of Missourians while preserving the technology as a tool for law enforcement. Well, more than 333,000 people attended the 2026 Missouri State Fair in Sedalia. Missouri State Fair Director Jason Moore announced the attendance total was 333,489 during the 11-day event, which carried the theme, Show Me Stars and Stripes. One of this year's biggest attractions was the opening of the new Governor Michael L. Parsons Arena. The climate-controlled, multi-purpose facility hosted a three-day rodeo, zebra, camel, and ostrich races, jousting, and two nights of bull riding competitions. More than 29,000 livestock and competitive exhibits entered the showcases, with more than 3,000 Missouri 4-H and FFA youth exhibitors participating. The fair also marked America's 250th anniversary with patriotic displays, contests, entertainment, fireworks, and a drone show. The 2027 Missouri State Fair is already scheduled for August 12th through the 22nd in Sedalia. And Golden Valley Memorial Healthcare has announced that Dr. Jason Foster has joined the organization as a founding faculty member for its Family Medicine Regency Program and as a family medicine provider at the Clinton Clinic. Foster is a board-certified family physician and completed his medical degree in family medicine residency through the University of Kansas. At GVMH, Foster will help develop curriculum and mentor residents as part of a new family medicine residency program. He will also provide comprehensive care for patients of all ages at the Clinton Clinic. For more on this story and others, visit our website online at mykatiekatie.com. That's the latest from Radford Media Group. We are community first.
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2: 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He's like, what are you doing? I'm like, I'm just staring at your lime tree. Like, we can eat these? Can we take one? He's like, yeah, go for it. It was amazing. And, you know, I grew up on the East Coast. We don't really have that. So super cool. Micah, great talking to you. You have a great day, okay?
1: Thank you. 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
2: Good morning, everyone, and happy Friday to you. We are expecting another hot one out there across the area with highs reaching up to the mid-upper 90s this afternoon. Skies will be staying under mostly clear skies for this evening, but not much relief as temperatures drop down to the middle 70s. Now, this look at the SkyTrack weather forecast is brought to you by our great friends over at Clint's Bar and Grill in downtown Calhoun, where good food and friends meet up. Stop in for some hometown hospitality.
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0: 104.9 The Biz. This is the TJ Show or News. It sounds different around here. Kenny reads through every story he can find, and then he brings us the most interesting ones. Kenny, what's happening on the planet today?
1: Have you guys seen the video of the man in a South Carolina prison who broke out of jail using a pencil?
0: Tell ya, with all these screens, you gotta use pencils for something.
1: Yeah, pretty impressive. This happened earlier this month, but the video

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1: Good morning, everyone, and happy Friday to you. We are expecting another hot one out there across the area with highs reaching up into mid to upper 90s. Skies will stay under mostly clear skies for this evening, but not much relief as temperatures drop down to the middle 70s. This look at the SkyTrack weather forecast is brought to you by our good friends at Gary's Towing. If you're in a bind and you need a tow, give Amanda and the crew a call at 660-885-HELP.
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1: It is homecoming. Hello, I'm Clay Radford. Now let's take a look at your latest news stories making the headlines right now on MyKittyKitty.com. Your Clinton Cardinals will be in action later tonight with kickoff at 7 p.m. as they host the Holden Eagles for a homecoming at Cardinals Stadium. Homecoming King and Queen coronation will take place ahead of the game. In other news, Missouri Governor Mike Kehoe has signed an executive order establishing new safeguards for automated license plate reader cameras used by law enforcement across the state. The technology, which includes flock cameras,

0: attendance total was 333,489 during the 11-day event, which carried the theme Show Me Stars and Stripes. One of this year's biggest attractions was the opening of the new Governor Michael L. Parsons Arena. The climate-controlled multi-purpose facility hosted a 3-day rodeo, zebra, camel, and ostrich races, jousting, and 2 nights of bull riding competitions. More than 29,000 livestock and competitive exhibits entered the showcases, with more than 3,000 Missouri 4-H and FFA youth exhibitors participating. The fair also marked America's 250th anniversary with patriotic displays, contests, entertainment, fireworks, and a drone show. The 2027 Missouri State Fair is already scheduled for August 12th through the 22nd in Sedalia. And Golden Valley Memorial Healthcare has announced that Dr. Jason Foster has joined the organization as a founding faculty member for its Family Medicine Regency Program and as a family medicine provider at the Clinton Clinic. Foster is a board-certified family physician and completed his medical degree in family medicine residency through the University of Kansas. At GVMH, Foster will help develop curriculum and mentor residents as part of a new family medicine residency program. He will also provide comprehensive care for patients of all ages at the Clinton Clinic. For more on this story and others, visit our website online at mykatiekatie.com. That's the latest from Radford Media Group. We are community first.
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1: 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Glad the New York Post is covering very important subjects like dad sneezes.
4: Yes. Oh, okay, yeah.
1: I am a dad and I sneeze, and so this applies to me. The article, this is interesting to me. They're exploring the phenomenon of why they're so loud and dramatic by breaking down both the biological factors and the psychological conditioning behind them. So the biological side, why are sneezes so loud? Men generally have larger lungs, wider airways, and higher respiratory pressure, which allows them to expel air with significantly more force. So they're just better at sneezing loudly.
4: It doesn't make you better.
1: I guess
4: that's just what you're made up.
1: Yeah, it gives you an edge to sneeze louder.
4: I guess.
1: And I think, I wonder if with dads, it's become such a funny thing that they're actually trying to outdo one another. Like my father-in-law sneezes and you think the house is going to crumble. It's so loud and shocking that even over a vacuum, my wife has described growing up, the sneeze would be clear as day, which
4: is
1: hard. That's hard to overpower a vacuum. Now, the psychological and social factors here, they claim that, from an early age, girls are like, let's keep it suppressed. And guys are like, yeah, be loud. So I don't know.
5: Well, girls are taught to be suppressed. They were not just naturally suppressed.
4: That's what we're told to do.
1: Men face social pressure against appearing like they're visibly struggling to hold something in. Stifling a sneeze is often viewed as fussy, so men learn to let it out freely without restraint. Sneezing loudly, this is interesting, can be a subconscious attempt to seek comfort or express vulnerability when feeling unwell. So it's a call for attention. You know how dudes are kind of wimpy when they get sick?
5: Yeah. You get a little cold and you're out of commission for a week.
1: Yeah, like your husband, Lewis.
5: Oh, yeah, he's a baby.
1: Right, and so maybe the theory is that he's sneezing because he's like, take care of me.
5: Oh, I could see that for sure.
1: Okay, but then the other thing is they say prehistoric survival instincts may have something to do with it, that it scares off beasts. So they're saying it may play some sort of an evolutionary role. But also,
5: wouldn't you want to be like quieter if you're like trying to sneak up on like an animal or something like that? So wouldn't you want to suppress the sneeze?
4: Unless the animal's approaching you, then you'd want to make a loud noise.
5: That's fair.
1: Yeah, but I mean, I wonder if it's something built into us where we're at a vulnerable moment because you can't do anything other than sneeze. So if it's loud, it jars whatever's around you. Ooh, what is that?
5: Right.
6: That makes sense.
1: Because I get jarred when I hear someone, like even when you sneeze. Yeah, it's very disturbing. We've captured Kenny's sneeze. We collect sneezes around here. Mm-hmm. This is why this discussion is very important. This is Kenny. That's dramatic, because you're adding in that end there.
4: Yeah.
5: Yeah, that's not natural.
7: But it feels good.
5: Oh, it's starting to sound
1: I mean, it's really an art. And you know what? I'm thankful for my Ring camera, because you may

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Happy Friday morning, everyone. Well, we are expecting another hot one out there across the area with highs reaching up to the mid to upper 90s this afternoon. Skies will stay under mostly clear skies for this evening, but not much relief as temperatures drop down to the middle 70s. 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Let Patrick, Alec, and the gang get you fixed up for your farm or your home. They're located in both Clinton and Eureka.

0: with the camera. They're like, yeah, okay, let's back it off a little bit.
1: Right.
0: And then you watch, the cameras will be back.
2: Yeah.
1: But they're still making the other glasses.
2: Yeah, it doesn't appear they're stopping that, but this is now a new option. It could be available as early as October, and it does appear to be in direct response to all of the privacy backlash that these glasses have been getting.
0: Yeah, went a little too far. Just get used to it. Warm it up.
2: Okay.
0: I'm getting ready for Thanksgiving. It's not too far away. I got to have some sort of theory. Kenny, what else you got?
2: The Merriam-Webster Dictionary has announced 1,400 new words added to their latest edition.
0: All right, can we stick with three? Can you give me your favorite three?
2: Ooh, okay.
0: All right, however many.
2: Well, the big one is looksmaxing. That's the one that's getting the most attention. The practice of attempting to maximize or enhance one's physical appearance. Another one that struck me in a little late for Merriam-Webster, they've added Rickroll to the dictionary.
3: Just now?
2: Just now.
3: Wow.
1: It's become popular just now, I feel like, even though it's been around forever.
3: No, it's been around forever.
2: They've added a new noun definition to the word compute, meaning the processing power, memory, or technical resources required to run complex algorithms and applications. And then one other one that you guys will love, Trash Panda, is officially in the dictionary to describe a raccoon.
0: My favorite, raccoon. This is the TJ Show.
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1: Good morning, everyone, and happy Friday to you. We are expecting another hot one out there across the area with highs reaching up to the mid-upper 90s this afternoon. Skies will be staying under mostly clear skies for this evening, but not much relief as temperatures drop down to the middle 70s. Now, this look at the SkyTrack weather forecast is brought to you by our great friends over at Clint's Bar and Grill in downtown Calhoun, where good food and friends meet up. 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
4: It is homecoming. Hello, I'm Clay Radford. Now let's take a look at your latest news stories making the headlines right now on MyKittyKitty.com. Your Clinton Cardinals will be in action later tonight with kickoff at 7 p.m. as they host the Holden Eagles for a homecoming at Cardinals Stadium. Homecoming King and Queen coronation will take place ahead of the game. In other news, Missouri Governor Mike Kehoe has signed an executive order establishing new safeguards for automated license plate reader cameras used by law enforcement across the state. The technology, which includes flock cameras, automatically capture license plates and vehicle information as motorists travel on public roadways. Under the order, the Missouri Department of Public Safety will establish statewide standards governing how the technology and collection of data can be used. Among the requirements, most license plates and vehicle data must be permanently deleted within 30 days. Vendors will be prohibited from stealing or sharing Missouri data, and the use of the technology will be limited to legitimate criminal justice and life-saving purposes. Misuse could result in disciplinary proceedings, criminal referral, and potential action against an officer's law enforcement license. Kehoe says the safeguards are intended to protect the privacy of Missourians while preserving the technology as a tool for law enforcement. Well, more than 333,000 people attended the 2026 Missouri State Fair in Sedalia. Missouri State Fair Director Jason Moore announced the attendance total was 333,489 during the 11-day event, which carried the theme, Show Me Stars and Stripes. One of this year's biggest attractions was the opening of the new Governor Michael L. Parsons Arena. The climate-controlled, multi-purpose facility hosted a three-day rodeo, zebra, camel, and ostrich races, jousting, and two nights of bull riding competitions. More than 29,000 livestock and competitive exhibits entered the showcases, with more than

0: Missouri State Fair is already scheduled for August 12th through the 22nd in Sedalia. And Golden Valley Memorial Healthcare has announced that Dr. Jason Foster has joined the organization as a founding faculty member for its Family Medicine Regency Program and as a family medicine provider at the Clinton Clinic. Foster is a board-certified family physician and completed his medical degree in family medicine residency through the University of Kansas. At GVMH, Foster will help develop curriculum and mentor residents as part of a new family medicine residency program. He will also provide comprehensive care for patients of all ages at the Clinton Clinic. For more on this story and others, visit our website online at mykatiekatie.com. 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We are community first.
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3: Understatement.
1: But this is a fascinating and bizarre story, and this would make me so upset. So you might remember this was last weekend, right?
3: It's week one of the college football season.
1: West Michigan is playing Michigan, and West Michigan was like a wild underdog. No one thought they would have a shot against Michigan.
3: Yeah.
4: All right.
1: They win the game, and it's like, whoa, oh my goodness, this is crazy. Then they go, oh, wait a minute, there was a problem with the clocks. The broadcast clock on the television had finished. They were claiming they actually had a second left, so there was still another play in the game. So they go, okay, we're going to redo the last play. Sure enough, Michigan throws a Hail Mary pass. They catch it in the end zone. They win. And so then they go, all right, well, now it's Michigan, the team that was predicted to win. And it's like, oh, man, that's a bummer. So here's the weird part. They review it again, and they now have determined that actually the original ending, West Michigan, the underdog, should have won the game.
3: Yep.
1: But they can't change it because the rules say that once the NCAA makes the call, they can't go back on their call. Mm-hmm. And I'm like, my head is about to explode. How do you do that to a team? How do you mess that up?
4: I'm livid.
1: Right?
4: I'm livid, and I'm not even on that team.
1: Yes, I don't even know how to play football, and I'm livid. I played flag football at lunchtime, and I'm upset. This is very upsetting. How do you do that? Could you imagine how cool it would be and how exciting it was when West Michigan, who basically had no shot, according to every expert,
3: yep,
1: they win. Then they lose. Now they're being told they should win.
4: And the momentum, I don't know what the rest of their season looks like, but the momentum they would have gone in,
1: yes,
4: to the rest of the season knowing that they're the underdogs and they beat a big team.
1: It makes me sad for them. But if they did change the standings, what would you do about all the sports betting and all that craziness, right? Wouldn't that be complicated? Is it complicated now?
3: Well, since they're not officially changing the outcome of the game, I don't think any of the bets people place will be affected. But if they did, then that's a whole can of worms. I wonder if that's part of the reason why they don't want to change the outcome.
4: And if that is part of the reason, then I think that's messed up.
1: That is messed
4: because
1: up.
4: Because the game in its purest form was a thing before betting. I'm sure there's betting people, you know, uncles and things like, yeah, that, and little side hustles off on the street. But for it now, it's like it's gotten so big that everybody's making money off of it. It shouldn't affect the outcome. It shouldn't affect the fact that it can still be changed, I think.
1: Well, it's literally the tail wagging the dog.
3: Yeah.
1: It doesn't make any sense. And you would think, yeah, in any normal scenario, you would go, oh, okay, well then let's change the record books. And yeah, it was weird. We messed up. How that's not the outcome is shocking.
3: Yeah, it's weird. Once the game is over, I don't know if there's ever been an example of the outcome of a game ever being changed after the final whistle blew.
1: Well,
3: but there are definitely instances where it maybe should have been, and this is one of them.
4: I would have never even published this. I would have just been like, yeah, let's just leave it how it is.
1: Well, doesn't it just add more confusion?
4: Don't go back and review anything.
1: Right. It just creates a mess now. It's a total mess. This is the TJ Show.
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11: Good morning, everyone, and happy Friday to you. We are expecting another hot one out there across the area with highs reaching up into mid to upper 90s. Skies will stay under mostly clear skies for this evening, but not much relief as temperatures drop down to the middle 70s. This look at the SkyTrack weather forecast is brought to you by our good friends at Gary's Towing. 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
5: Well, we have another scorcher out there this afternoon with highs expected to reach up in the mid to upper 90s, along with it feeling like 105 degrees out there. Mostly clear and warm for tonight with lows reaching down in the middle 70s. And we have big changes ahead for next week, so hang on just a bit longer. 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
1: It is homecoming. Hello, I'm Clay Radford. Now let's take a look at your latest news stories making the headlines right now on MyKittyKitty.com. Your Clinton Cardinals will be in action later tonight with kickoff at 7 p.m. as they host the Holden Eagles for a homecoming at Cardinals Stadium. Homecoming King and Queen coronation will take place ahead of the game. In other news, Missouri Governor Mike Kehoe has signed an executive order establishing new safeguards for the automated license plate reader cameras used by law enforcement across the state. The technology, which includes flock cameras, automatically capture license plates and vehicle information as motorists travel on public roadways. Under the order, the Missouri Department of Public Safety will establish statewide standards governing how the technology and collection of data can be used. Among the requirements, most license plates and vehicle data must be permanently deleted within 30 days. Vendors will be prohibited from stealing or sharing Missouri data, and the use of the technology will be limited to legitimate criminal justice and life-saving purposes. Misuse could result in disciplinary proceedings, criminal referral, and potential action against an officer's law enforcement license. Kehoe says the safeguards are intended to protect the privacy of Missourians while preserving the technology as a tool for law enforcement. Well, more than 333,000 people attended the 2026 Missouri State Fair in Sedalia. Missouri State Fair Director Jason Moore announced attendance total was 333,489 during the 11-day event, which carried the theme, Show Me Stars and Stripes. One of this year's biggest attractions was the opening of the new Governor Michael L. Parsons Arena. The climate-controlled, multi-purpose facility hosted a three-day rodeo, zebra, camel, and ostrich races, jousting, and two nights of bull riding competitions. More than 29,000 livestock and competitive exhibits entered the showcases, with more than 3,000 Missouri 4-H and FFA youth exhibitors participating. The fair also marked America's 250th anniversary with patriotic displays, contests, entertainment, fireworks, and a drone show. The 2027 Missouri State Fair is already scheduled for August 12th through the 22nd in Sedalia. And Golden Valley Memorial Healthcare has announced that Dr. Jason Foster has joined the organization

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1: Well, it's another scorcher out there this afternoon with highs expected to reach up to the mid-upper 90s along with feeling like 105 degrees out there. Mostly clear and warm for tonight with lows reaching down in the middle 70s. Big changes ahead for next week, so hang on just a bit longer. This look at the SkyTrack weather forecast is brought to you by Gary Towing. 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
2: Well, we have another scorcher out there this afternoon with highs expected to reach up in the mid to upper 90s, along with it feeling like 105 degrees out there. Mostly clear and warm for tonight with lows reaching down in the middle 70s. And we have big changes ahead for next week, so hang on just a bit longer. 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

0: 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Live forecasts, real-time radar, breaking severe weather coverage anytime you need it. Stay ahead of the storm. Stay ahead of the forecast. 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Another scorcher out there this afternoon with highs expected to reach up in the mid to upper 90s along with the feeling like 105 degrees out there. Mostly clear and warm for tonight with lows reaching down to the middle 70s and big changes ahead for next week, so hang on just a bit longer. This look at the SkyTrack weather forecast is brought to you by Clint's Bar and Grill in downtown Calhoun, where good food and friends meet up. 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

0: When I was in the third grade, I thought that I was gay, cause I could draw. My uncle was, and I kept my room straight. I told my mom, tears rushing down my face. She's like, Ben, you've loved girls since before pre-K. Tripping. Yeah, I guess she had a point, didn't she? Bunch of stereotypes all in my head. I remember doing the math, like, yeah, I'm good at Little League. A preconceived idea of what it all meant. But those that like the same sex have the characteristics. The right-wing conservatives think it's a decision. And you can be cured with some treatment and religion. Man-made rewiring of a predisposition, playing God. Oh nah, here we go. America the brave still fears what we don't know. God loves all his children. It's somehow forgotten, but we paraphrase a book written 3,500 years ago.
1: What?

press play, don't press pause. Progress march on, with the veil over our eyes. We turn our back on the cause, till the day that my uncles can be united by law. When kids aren't walking around the hallway, plagued by pain in their heart. A world so hateful, some would rather die than be who they are. And a certificate on paper isn't gonna solve it all, but it's a damn good place to start. No law is gonna change us, we have to change us. Whatever God you believe in, we come from the same one. Strip away the fear,

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1: 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He's from the First Baptist Church of Lowry City. He brought a special guest with him as well. But Jeff, thank you so much for joining us here today.
2: Thank you, Clayton.
1: Hey, glad to have you in studio. And you brought along Daniel Yoder. He will be your guest hunter at the free wild game dinner coming up on October 10th. Daniel, thank you for joining us.
3: Hey, glad to be here.
1: Hey, glad to have you here. Now, Jeff, tell me a little bit about this event that the First Baptist Church of Lowry City is putting on.
2: Well, this is truly a gift that we give the Henry County and St. Clair County area, a gift from our church to the community. It is 100% free. There are no tickets to buy, and folks are going to be able to come and eat things like alligator and elk,
1: ooh,
2: rabbit, venison, crappie. One of my men told me Wednesday that he has enough catfish to feed 600.
1: Oh,
2: so
1: wow. That's great.
2: And for the first time, we were having beaver,
1: okay,
2: which I don't ask me, but
1: it's a little tough.
2: It tastes like chicken.
1: Yeah,
2: maybe.
1: I'm sure.
2: I don't know. But the crawfish gumbo I have pre-sampled, and it is 5 stars. So it is a fun event for families, and we just want to invite you out to Lakeland High School.
1: Okay.
2: The meal will be served at 5 p.m., but there's activities out there like a 3D archery shoot. The Missouri Conservation are coming out with their junior archery trailer.

0: and they'll teach children 16 and younger how to use archery safely.
1: Okay.
0: And then we have some other activities, two big bounce houses for the children out there. And one of the things that's kind of become fun is watching the cooking. It's like a big fair.
1: Yeah, you know, people stand around and watch people cook it. Yeah, for sure.
0: We have a man that drives all the way from Arkansas that's a friend of a church member that has a fryer that holds 600 corn dogs.
1: Wow.
0: And we use it to fry fish, and it's a show in itself. So come on out and see that. Again, there's no cost to it. And we're just really looking forward to having Daniel this year, as he is a hunter like nobody else. It's his passion, and he has a message that I think is going to really resonate with our community.
1: And we're looking forward to that as well, and let the listeners know. We'll talk to Daniel in just a second. But this is the 8th annual Free Wild Game Dinner, October 10th. And you guys will be having this going on at the Lakeland High School. Starts at 12 p.m. noon on Saturday, October 10th. Dinner's at 5 o'clock. There'll be door prizes, of course, the archery tournament, the bounce houses. But really the main highlight will be the guest hunter. And Daniel, thank you, for joining us here on our Spotlight today.
2: Yeah, glad to be here.
1: Tell me a little bit about what it is you'll be sharing with everybody. Because, yes, you're a hunter, but you're a hunter with the message. And you like to share some personal insights into your story.
2: Yeah, so hunting is one of the greatest gifts we have. And in hunting, you have highs and you have lows. Mm-hmm. You get in a tree and you have the target buck come out and you miss him, and you have disappointments in life. And so this transcends to all walks of life. Everyone has disappointments. And how do we handle disappointments? How do we handle the trials and the tribulations of life? And Jesus himself said that in this world you will have trouble. And so 6 years ago, my eldest son passed away from brain cancer. And it was the toughest time of my life. Mm-hmm. And how do you hold on to faith? And how do you function in life when you have to lay your own child to rest? And so I can't wait to share Malachi's story. I can't wait to share hope and comfort. And how do we get through the downfalls of life? How do we handle disappointments? And then I'm going to share some wild stories too about hunting.
1: And of course, you're going to tie the hunting into it as
2: Absolutely.
1: Well, and be a big family thing as well that people can relate to, maybe not relate to, but they can learn a message from as well. And one of the things you said before we started recording here, a great little story. Your son was a big Cam Newton fan, and you said he never cried during a lot of the diagnosis and all that. But when was the first time he cried?
2: So Make-A-Wish allowed us to go to, I'm a Chiefs fan, by the way,
1: just
2: make sure that is very
1: clear.
2: Clear. But my son was a Cam Newton fan, so they flew us, Make-A-Wish flew us out there to a home game. We went to the field, they gave us all kinds of gear and shirts, and I had to wear a Panthers shirt.
1: It's okay.
2: I did. So I did that for Malachi. And so anyway,
1: exactly.
2: So he never cried through all of the cancer diagnosis or anything. And then Cam Newton walks over and shakes his hand, takes a knee, and takes his little bracelet, puts it on his own arm, and Malachi cried. It was the first time I've seen him cry in a long time.
1: Wow, wow. But that's another example of a great story.
2: Yeah,
1: and I'm sure you'll have many stories to share coming up at the Free Wild Game Dinner, October 10th at the Lakeland High School on Saturday. It'll be a great time, a lot of stuff going on. Of course, it's an outdoor show. You have great door prizes. Jeff, tell me a little bit about some of the door prizes that people can win.
0: Absolutely, we have great things to offer this year. These door prizes will be given away at the end of the evening. Everybody will receive a little ticket, and if we draw your thing, your ticket, you'll receive your choice of a Ozark Trail 10-foot kayak, and this is one of those sit-on-top kayaks. Then we have a Blackstone dual zone grill, and those have become very popular.
1: Mm-hmm.
0: And then we have a for hunters, a really nice camo blind that we'll be giving away. And all these items are on the stage in our church right now. It's quite a show in there. And if I could add, my son, John, got to be friends with Malachi.

0: Molokai when they were 9, 10, 11-year-olds.
1: Right.
0: And my son's in the Marine Corps now, and he has often mentioned the impact that Molokai's story had on him. And we're talking 12 years ago. Mm-hmm. I mean, way back as he was a friend. But it was a friend from a distance. They'd only see each other at summer camp.
1: Yeah.
0: And then never again the rest of the year. And it's just impressive how the Lord used that young man to impact people on many levels.
1: Not only friends and family close by made an impact, but also those at arm's length away that still were friends with him, but not right there. It's amazing what God can do in those, make those impacts.
0: Amen.
1: For sure, in those connections. Well, we look forward to this. It's going to be put on October 10th at the Lakeland High School. It's a Saturday, starts at noon, goes until after 5 o'clock, because dinner starts at 5 o'clock. Again, a lot of great things going on, and it's all free of charge. There's nothing that anybody will be asking you for. Come on out. I know, Jeff, you mentioned you enjoy alligator, elk, rabbit, venison, crappie, quail, beaver, crawfish. You also have chili, burgers, and hot dogs there as well, right?
0: Absolutely. Okay. We have some folks that are like me that are not as brave, but... last time we had this event, we had an item called chucker, and I've never eaten that before, but I was brave and ate it, and it did taste like chicken, because it's like a pheasant or quail,
1: okay,
0: and it was delicious.
1: It's a poultry,
0: and so have fun out there. Most of these exotic items will be on hors d'oeuvre trays, where you have a toothpick, because... to really sit down and try to tackle a plate full of kangaroo or something, it may not be to your liking, but most of them are delicious and fun. And this is what this is, a fun event. And we'll be out there, rain or shine, even though the idea of rain seems foreign right now.
1: I know, but you never know. Come October 10th.
0: We have been rained on before, but the event was even better because we went indoors and it just had a neat feel to
1: it. Good. Now, one thing you wanted to mention briefly was the blacksmith. That gentleman retired and he won't be there this year.
0: Bill Green has come to every event we've had, the 7 wild game dinners previous. And I called Bill and said, hey, I need you at this year's event in October. And Bill paused and I knew something was up. And he said, I'm done. And he's 83 years old. And he has done this blacksmith forging ministry for so many years. And just a wonderful person. But he has hung up his hammer and anvil.
1: Okay.
0: And he did a great job. And so we won't have that, but we are trying to fill in with some other activities that will, they'll become popular things to come to.
1: Over the years, for sure. Well, we definitely look forward to it. And we're just about out of time here on Community Spotlight today. We've been talking with Jeff Ferguson and Daniel Yoder with the Wild Game Dinner taking place October 10th at Lakeland High School at noon on a Saturday. It'll be a great time. Gentlemen, thank you so much for joining us here on our Spotlight today. Jeff, thank you so much for coming in and talking about this. And Daniel, thank you so much, and God bless you for all that you have gone through and continue to go through and share the message as well.
0: Thank you.
1: So we appreciate you guys right here on our Community Spotlight. This has been the First Baptist Church of Lowry City, their free Wild Game Dinner taking place on Saturday, October 10th on 95.3 KDKD and 104.9 The Biz on our Community Spotlight.
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1: Well, it's another scorcher out there this afternoon, with highs expected to reach up to the mid to upper 90s, along with feeling like 105 degrees out there. Mostly clear and warm for tonight, with lows reaching down in the middle 70s. Big changes ahead for next week, so hang on just a bit longer. This look at the SkyTrack weather forecast is brought to you by Gary's Towing. 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
10: Well, we have another scorcher out there this afternoon with highs expected to reach up into mid to upper 90s, along with the feeling like 105 degrees out there. Mostly clear and warm for tonight with lows reaching down in the middle 70s. And we have big changes ahead for next week, so hang on just a bit longer. 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
1: Another scorcher out there this afternoon with highs expected to reach up in the mid to upper 90s along with the feeling like 105 degrees out there. Mostly clear and warm for tonight with lows reaching down to the middle 70s and big changes ahead for next week, so hang on just a bit longer. This look at the SkyTrack weather forecast is brought to you by Clint's Bar and Grill in downtown Calhoun, where good food and friends meet up. 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
4: It is homecoming. Hello, I'm Clay Radford. Now let's take a look at your latest news stories making the headlines right now on MyKittyKitty.com. Your Clinton Cardinals will be in action later tonight with kickoff at 7 p.m. as they host the Holden Eagles for a homecoming at Cardinals Stadium. Homecoming King and Queen coronation will take place ahead of the game. In other news, Missouri Governor Mike Kehoe has signed an executive order establishing new safeguards for automated license plate reader cameras used by law enforcement across the state. The technology, which includes flock cameras, automatically capture license plates and vehicle information as motorists travel on public roadways. Under the order, the Missouri Department of Public Safety will establish statewide standards governing how the technology and collection of data can be used. Among the requirements, most license plates and vehicle data must be permanently deleted within 30 days. Vendors will be prohibited from stealing or sharing Missouri data, and the use of the technology will be limited to legitimate criminal justice and life-saving purposes. Misuse could result in disciplinary proceedings, criminal referral, and potential action against an officer's law enforcement license. Kehoe says the safeguards are intended to protect the privacy of Missourians while preserving the technology as a tool for law enforcement. Well, more than 333,000 people attended the 2026 Missouri State Fair in Sedalia. Missouri State Fair Director Jason Moore announced attendance total

0: was 333,489 during the 11-day event, which carried the theme Show Me Stars and Stripes. One of this year's biggest attractions was the opening of the new Governor Michael L. Parsons Arena. The climate-controlled, multi-purpose facility hosted a three-day rodeo, zebra, camel, and ostrich races, jousting, and two nights of bull riding competitions. More than 29,000 livestock and competitive exhibits entered the showcases, with more than 3,000 Missouri 4-H and FFA youth exhibitors participating. The fair also marked America's 250th anniversary with patriotic displays, contests, entertainment, fireworks, and a drone show. The 2027 Missouri State Fair is already scheduled for August 12th through the 22nd in Sedalia. And Golden Valley Memorial Healthcare has announced that Dr. Jason Foster has joined the organization as a founding faculty member for its Family Medicine Regency Program and as a family medicine provider at the Clinton Clinic. Foster is a board-certified family physician and completed his medical degree in family medicine residency through the University of Kansas. At GVMH, Foster will help develop curriculum and mentor residents as part of a new family medicine residency program. He will also provide comprehensive care for patients of all ages at the Clinton Clinic. For more on this story and others, visit our website online at mykatiekatie.com. That's the latest from Radford Media Group. We are community first. 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
4: Well, it's another scorcher out there this afternoon with highs expected to reach up to the mid to upper 90s along with feeling like 105 degrees out there. Mostly clear and warm for tonight with lows reaching down in the middle 70s. Big changes ahead for next week, so hang on just a bit longer. This look at the SkyTrack weather forecast is brought to you by Gary's Towing. If you're in a bind and you need a tow, give them a call at 660-885-HELP.
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2: Well, we have another scorcher out there this afternoon with highs expected to reach up in the mid to upper 90s, along with the feeling like 105 degrees out there. Mostly clear and warm for tonight with lows reaching down in the middle 70s. And we have big changes ahead for next week, so hang on just a bit longer. 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
1: Another scorcher out there this afternoon with highs expected to reach up in the mid to upper 90s along with the feeling like 105 degrees out there. Mostly clear and warm for tonight with lows reaching down to the middle 70s and big changes ahead for next week, so hang on just a bit longer. This look at the SkyTrack weather forecast is brought to you by Clint Bar and Grill in downtown Calhoun, where good food and friends meet up. 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
7: Well, it's another scorcher out there this afternoon, with highs expected to reach up to the mid-upper 90s, along with feeling like 105 degrees out there. Mostly clear and warm for tonight, with lows reaching down in the middle 70s. Big changes ahead for next week, so hang on just a bit longer. This look at the SkyTrack weather forecast is brought to you by Gary's Towing. 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
3: 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It is Jackson Blue checking in. We can now officially start weekending. Going all requests starting now, so bring them on. 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
1: Things to celebrate. It's Friday. It's National Cheeseburger Day, and some people got birthdays. Alex Warren, happy birthday to you. Patrick Schwarzenegger, Jada Pinkett Smith, Isabel La Rosa.
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4: Well, we have another scorcher out there this afternoon with highs expected to reach up in the mid to upper 90s, along with the feeling like 105 degrees out there. Mostly clear and warm for tonight with lows reaching down in the middle 70s. And we have big changes ahead for next week, so hang on just a bit longer. 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
1: It is Jackson Blue. Happy weekend. You're excited. It's the weekend. Why?
2: Because I'm going to bring home a puppy.
3: What kind of puppy are you getting?
2: It's a black lab hound mix.
3: Labahound. 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

0: 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Live forecasts, real-time radar, breaking severe weather coverage anytime you need it. Stay ahead of the storm. Stay ahead of the forecast. 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Another scorcher out there this afternoon with highs expected to reach up in the mid to upper 90s along with the feeling like 105 degrees out there. Mostly clear and warm for tonight with lows reaching down to the middle 70s. And big changes ahead for next week, so hang on just a bit longer. This look at the SkyTrack weather forecast is brought to you by Clint's Bar & Grill in downtown Calhoun, where good food and friends meet up. Stop in for some hometown hospitality.
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0: 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If anybody's looking for a side hustle out there, you can become a poop baker. Like this woman in the Bay Area, she specializes in poo cakes. She usually makes them, she says, for potty training and post-colonoscopy parties. 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
4: 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Hello, it is Jackson Blue Friday, and it's time to get awkward. Bring on your stories. We are now looking for the awkwardest moment of the week. Did you have an embarrassing moment in the past 7 days? That story could win right now. So text me the word awkward, if you could spell it, to 833-584-1234. It's the Spelling Bee Challenge of the Week. And get me your awkward stories next on the radio. Like me.

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1: 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We are looking for the awkwardest moment of the week. 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
1: Well, it's another scorcher out there this afternoon with highs expected to reach up to the mid-upper 90s along with feeling like 105 degrees out there. Mostly clear and warm for tonight with lows reaching down in the middle 70s. Big changes ahead for next week, so hang on just a bit longer. This look at the SkyTrack weather forecast is brought to you by Gary Towing. If you're in a bind and you need a tow, give them a call at 660-885-HELP.
2: 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Happy Friday. Who's this?
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0: awkwardest moment of the week. What was yours?
1: Since I've had children, I've had a little problem with hemorrhoids. So I went to see a specialist for a consult, and not expecting any procedure, he said, oh, I can, you know, fix this with a couple of strategically placed rubber bands. So with some pulling and poking and prodding in severe pain, and I passed out on the floor in the exam room.
2: But it must have been pretty awesome when you were passed out on the floor and your butt played a guitar solo. Oh, that was just the rubber bands in my butt.
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13: I know it's going to be a hot one, but hey, it's Friday night in a big town, everybody. We won't see temperatures fall much before sunset, though, before they fall back into the middle 70s by morning. Sunny and hot for your Saturday with highs back up in the middle 90s once again, but relief is on its way. This look at the Skytrack weather forecast is brought to you by Gary's Towing. If your car says no and you need a tow, give them a call at 660-885-HELP.
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0: biz. Here's your Have a Heart story of the day. A New Hampshire library is waiving a late fee of $12,000 for somebody who just returned a magazine 132 years late. The guy says he has no idea how it showed up in his house, but he's so glad that he doesn't have to pay the money. In case you were wondering, the September 1894 issue of the Century Illustrated Monthly is now back in. I know you're all planning your trips to New Hampshire now. Come on, welcome
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5: You know what I miss? Show and tell. So let's talk about it. Did you ever bring anything really weird in for show and tell back in the day? Or did any kid in your class bring in something weird for show and tell? Tell me about it right now. Text me 833-584-1234. 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

0: Friends, I was speed talking before, so let me break it down a little bit slower. We're looking for weird show and tells right now. Did you bring something weird in? Did a kid that you knew bring something weird in?
1: I don't know if it's really that weird, but in the 90s, I had the original Littlest Pet Shop, and I had it all set up on, like, this big wooden board, and I brought that whole darn thing into class. It was way cooler than the newer Littlest Pet Shop.
2: Yes, because the heads didn't pop off and make little girls cry in fright.
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1: Well, I know it's going to be a hot one, but hey, it's Friday night in the big town, everyone. We won't see temperatures fall much before sunset, before they fall back into the middle 70s by morning. Sunny and hot for your Saturday with high back up in the middle 90s once again. But hey, relief is on its way. 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Stop in there for some hometown hospitality.
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0: 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It is Jackson Blue. Happy Friday. Clark is on the phone. Haven't heard from you for a minute.
1: Dude, I moved down to Nashville. I moved back. I got my girlfriend pregnant. We're having a baby. 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
1: Weird show and tells. That's what's going on right now. We'll get back to the awkwardest moments of the week next hour. Hello?
2: Jackson, I got a good show and tell story for you, man.
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2: 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Well, the hamster died that week, and the kid brought the dead hamster into class.
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5: I know it's going to be a hot one, but hey, it's Friday night in the big town. Now, we won't see temperatures fall much before sunset, before they fall back into the middle 70s by morning. Sunny and hot for your Saturday with high back up in the middle 90s once again, but relief is on its way. 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

0: is. It's Friday. I'm Jackson Blue. I'm nosy. What you doing?
1: I'm driving to get some Chinese food.
0: Oh, I love Chinese food.
1: I love it more.
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1: I do.
0: Oh, my God.
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1: Yeah, you just, like, poke a hole and suck it out.
0: That was my idea. Don't steal it.
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2: It is homecoming. 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Your Clinton Cardinals will be in action later tonight with kickoff at 7 p.m. as they host the Holden Eagles for a homecoming at Cardinals Stadium. Homecoming King and Queen coronation will take place ahead of the game. In other news, Missouri Governor Mike Kehoe has signed an executive order establishing new safeguards for automated license plate reader cameras used by law enforcement across the state. The technology, which includes flock cameras, automatically capture license plates and vehicle information as motorists travel on public roadways. Under the order, the Missouri Department of Public Safety will establish statewide standards governing how the technology and collection of data can be used. Among the requirements

0: events, most license plates and vehicle data must be permanently deleted within 30 days. Vendors will be prohibited from stealing or sharing Missouri data, and the use of the technology will be limited to legitimate criminal justice and life-saving purposes. Misuse could result in disciplinary proceedings, criminal referral, and potential action against an officer's law enforcement license. Kehoe says the safeguards are intended to protect the privacy of Missourians while preserving the technology as a tool for law enforcement. Well, more than 333,000 people attended the 2026 Missouri State Fair in Sedalia. Missouri State Fair Director Jason Moore announced the attendance total was 333,489 during the 11-day event, which carried the theme, Show Me Stars and Stripes. One of this year's biggest attractions was the opening of the new Governor Michael L. Parsons Arena. The climate-controlled, multi-purpose facility hosted a three-day rodeo, zebra, camel, and ostrich races, jousting, and two nights of bull riding competitions. More than 29,000 livestock and competitive exhibits entered the showcases, with more than 3,000 Missouri 4-H and FFA youth exhibitors participating. The fair also marked America's 250th anniversary with patriotic displays, contests, entertainment, fireworks, and a drone show. The 2027 Missouri State Fair is already scheduled for August 12th through the 22nd in Sedalia. And Golden Valley Memorial Healthcare has announced that Dr. Jason Foster has joined the organization as a founding faculty member for its Family Medicine Regency Program and as a family medicine provider at the Clinton Clinic. Foster is a board-certified family physician and completed his medical degree in family medicine residency through the University of Kansas. At GVMH, Foster will help develop curriculum and mentor residents as part of a new family medicine residency program. He will also provide comprehensive care for patients of all ages at the Clinton Clinic. For more on this story and others, visit our website online at mykatiekatie.com. That's the latest from Radford Media Group. We are community first.
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3: 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All week with me daydreaming about beds filled with lo mein, pillows of Capri Sun. Awkwardest moment of the week. Let's get back to it right now. Did you have an awkward moment in the past 7 days? 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

0: 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We are all requests, so please keep on calling in your requests. Also, keep calling in your awkwardest moments of the week. 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
2: I know it's going to be a hot one, but hey, it's Friday night in a big town, everybody. We won't see temperatures fall much before sunset, though, before they fall back into the middle 70s by morning. Sunny and hot for your Saturday with highs back up in the middle 90s once again, but relief is on its way. This look at the SkyTrack weather forecast is brought to you by Gary's Towing. If your car says no and you need a tow, give them a call at 660-885-HELP.
3: 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Shout them out right now. 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I will put it on the air. 833-584-1234. Text me your shout-outs.
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0: 104.9, The Biz. It's not only National Cheeseburger Day. Eat those cheeseburgers. Hello, it is Jackson Blue. Kat's on the phone. She calls every day to let me know what the weird holiday of the day is and why I have no life for working on it.
1: Kristen, you have no life. You're working on Hug a Greeting Card Writer Day.
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0: 104.9 The Biz. This is a very urgent moment. It's your last chance to make shout-outs on a Friday. That means your last chance to make shout-outs for the entire week. Unless you call the Request of Love and Devotion a shout-out, then maybe you can get that one as well. Anyway, text me your shout-outs right now, 833-584-1234. If you don't know what that entails, just text me the word shout. I will help you out. Shout to 833-584-1234. Okay, rhetoric out of the way. Shout-outs are next.
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5: Well, I know it's going to be a hot one, but hey, it's Friday night in the big town, everyone. We won't see temperatures fall much before sunset, before they fall back into the middle 70s by morning. Sunny and hot for your Saturday with high back up in the middle 90s once again, but hey, relief is on its way. This look at the Skytrack weather forecast is brought to you by Clint's Bar and Grill in downtown Calhoun, where good food and friends meet up. Stop in there for some hometown hospitality.
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3: Hi, it is Jackson Blue. Happy Friday. Final hour of the show on a Friday. That means we are tripling requests. I'm going to play as many requests as I possibly can. They're coming out of my nose and ears right now. You can hear I'm all plugged up right now. That's not allergies. That's requests. 833-584-1234. Text me.

0: 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It is Jackson Blue. Happy Friday. Have you started your Christmas shopping yet? I just saw a new survey that 1 in 7 people have already started their Christmas shopping. 2% are already done. Have you started yours?
1: No, I have not.
0: Have you even had a pumpkin spice latte yet?
1: Yes, I have.
0: Have you had any of the other weird pumpkin spice BS things that are coming out right now?
1: I have to get the bagels.
0: No, we don't need pumpkin spice bagels. What we need to do is go and buy a pumpkin. And we should have been done with our freaking Christmas shopping. It's September 18th.
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1: My homies, we are running out of time together, but we have one very important request still coming up, the request of love and devotion. 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

0: request is coming up in just a second. It is Jackson Blue. Right now, though, it's time for our caller of the day. And on Fridays, that means it's time for the awkwardest moment of the week.
1: I've had a little problem with hemorrhoids. So I went to see a specialist for a consult. And not expecting any procedure, he said, oh, I can, you know, fix this with a couple of strategically placed rubber bands. So with some pulling and poking and prodding in severe pain, and I passed out on the floor in the exam room.
0: But it must have been pretty awesome when you were passed out on the floor and your butt played a guitar solo. Oh, that was just the rubber bands in my butt.
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1: I know it's going to be a hot one, but hey, it's Friday night in a big town, everybody. We won't see temperatures fall much before sunset, though, before they fall back into the middle 70s by morning. Sunny and hot for your Saturday with highs back up in the middle 90s once again, but relief is on its way. This look at the SkyTrack weather forecast is brought to you by Gary's Towing. If your car says no and you need a tow, give them a call at 660-885-HELP.
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1: I want to say thank you. Thank you very much for hanging out this week. However often you did, I appreciate you so much. It is Jackson Blue. Have the best weekend ever. I'll see you back here on The M-Word, which we never speak of on Fridays. Time for the request of love and devotion. It says, Dear Samantha, I hope something small makes you ridiculously happy today. I love you. Signed, Kevin. Going out to Samantha from Kevin. 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Thank you.
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